on your cigarette break. It's like 10,000 spoons when all you need is a knife. It's meeting the man of my dreams and then meeting his beautiful wife. And isn't it ironic?

Celebrations seem less vibrant. It only seems to yell from the paint when it's called from a siren. The almighty man must have missed me in the purge. Got his hands on the world and the world in a scourge. Even when perturbed, gotta try for honesty. You blaming on your boots for the faults of your feet. It's always been tempting just to up and fall asleep.